that's true. Well, we're into the last 20 minutes of the first hour. Hope you've enjoyed it. Hope you enjoyed the little Dolly tribute at the beginning. Got a couple more tracks, and then in the second half, I will be stepping it up for the next hour. I'm going to leave it there, let you listen to the music. I'll say bye in a moment.

Right, this is going to be the last one of this hour. If anybody knows what it is, then yeah, get hold of me. Let me know. Message in 07888 695 948.

Oh yeah, definitely changed it up a bit.

Well, I'm going to leave you with this. We're going to come back the second hour with, it's probably going to be some hardcore. So I hope you're up for it. Have a quick break, have a quick relax, and I will see you on the other side. What a relief, it's Friday.

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How about, did you benefit from the ample free parking? I'll tell you what, that's all I want in life. Anywho, thanks for coming back. And now we're in the mix. For the next 2 hours, we're going liquid. And I figured, as summer is on the way out, I'd just keep it on a little while longer. So this first hour is purely summery tunes. Hope you enjoy. It's Atomics Radio.

Honestly, almost always my most favourite 2 hours of the show when I get to get down and dirty with the tunes. Oh.

with, and we started out with Satie and Anthony Casper in the Sun, then Break pushing me on, London Electricity Tape Loops, absolute classic track, and then Macca and Soul Motion, Get Down.

Shouts to Jessica in Medway. She is locked and loving it, and I quote, loving it. With a hard T. Danny Wiener and Makoto, Midnight Hour, and this is Changing Faces. Talk to you. Oh, mate, don't go anywhere.

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And we're rolling into Los Contreras, Baby, It's You. It's a liquid mix on the Atomic Space Show.

That's just a rundown. Out to Susie in Thanet. Dan's in Deal. Reese is up in Preston. He's locked in too. We got Chris in Dover. And Cole up in Nottingham. Pleasure to have you all. This is Inmost Higher. FRML's Life is Good. And prior to that, we have My Son, Eli, Maddox Remix. I enjoy that very much. Few minutes to go, few more tracks.

This is Lower, Taste of Sun. Prior to that, Hugh Hardy, Love Troubles. And there's just enough time for me to squeeze in probably two or three more. Just like this.

All right, we're about to hit the ads, but Joe Magic, Brazilian D&B is a fat track. After that, Unknown Artist, Sugar Sugar, and I'm going to whack in Surreal Going Disco and another Unknown Artist, Crazy D&B, just before the end, and I'll see you after that break. Stick around.

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If you just locked on, welcome to Lee's Lounge. 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

sounds of the Soul Mass Transit System. Track entitled Feel the Vibe. This one gonna take us through to a short ad break, but keep it locked. Catch me on the other side. Part two of Lee's Lounge, the Atomics Breakfast Show. I'll catch you up after the ads. Keep it locked.

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0: 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Arrow, it's time. Arrow, it's time. Arrow, it's time. Arrow, it's time. Arrow, it's time. Arrow, it's time. Arrow, it's time. Arrow, it's time. Arrow, it's time. Arrow, it's time. Arrow, it's time. Arrow, it's time. Arrow, it's time. Arrow.
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Subliminal next. KVR and Busca del Sol. And this is something, I'll tell you. I say that about most tracks, to be fair, but everything I pick for you on these Sundays are the cream of the crop. And this one's no exception. 07888695948 on the WhatsApp if you want to get in touch. 07888695948. Open me a message. How are you?

And he's brought Javion with him this time. This is What You're Missing. It's the Atomic Space Show. I'm Viper. And it's great to have you here on a Sunday. Every Sunday, 9 till midnight. And we play the freshest beats. Kent's freshest bass. For the first hour, anyway. Don't touch that dial.

0: Harriet Jackson is back. Mia Falls as well. This is Motorola, obviously. Who had that phone? Come on, own up. Who had it? I did. I had one.
1: Hello?
0: Might have been.

We're coming up towards the end of the first hour. Hours 2 and 3 are going to be Liquid, backed by popular demand. Obviously, I have to listen to you, the listeners. That's what you want. That's what you're getting. So I sat there for, and I kid you not, 2.5 hours going through, I'm going to call it my record box, you know, a hard drive. And I picked out some seriously decent tunes. That's the best way I can describe it. They're all great. And we're going back a few years on some of them too. I fully expect you're going to enjoy them. Oh 07888 69 59 48 on the WhatsApp if you do want to get in touch. I'll pick some of the best ones out over the next couple of hours and I'll shout you. Where are you? You in the car? Or are you sat at home? Kitchen party? It is a Sunday. Speaking of Sundays, next Sunday is a bank holiday Sunday, as I'm sure you're well aware and have made plans for. I will be here, but I will not be in the studio. No. I will be on the road in a very special place with a very special 3 hours of music, and I'm not going to tell you anything more than that yet. But believe you me, you don't want to go anywhere. Make sure that you lock in next Sunday at 9. You won't be able to hear what I send you anywhere else. Now, anyway, little taste of the next 2 hours to come. Brand new London Electricity is back. Finally, he's not been very well. He's gotten better. Thank God. Thank Christ. And he's brought us some more sounds. It's featuring Serpent. This is Hoverfly. And I'll see you in the next hour. It's Atomics Radio.

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Hello. Is this thing on? Welcome. It's 9 o'clock. It's Sunday, 2nd of August. It can only mean one thing. It's the Atomic Space Show. Our very first show. I'm Viper. I'll be here for 3 hours every week. Freshest bass in Kent. First hour of every show will be brand new releases. And that's exactly what we're going to do this evening. Big ups to MQZ for House Grounds for the past 2 hours. I was bopping away to that. I thoroughly enjoyed that. I'm not going to lie to you. So if you want to get in touch, open up your WhatsApp. Point yourself to 07888 695948. Send me a message. Let me know where you are. We're live across Kent on DAB Online. Hopefully in some cars. Where are you driving to? First things then. Let's get into it. Starting off with P Money and Whiny. Fresh out on Friday, this is New Life. One of my favourites of the next 55 minutes or so. Keep it locked. This is Atomics.

Some of you might recognise it. It's Daydreaming. The Atomic Space Show, live across Kent.

You live here with Viper. Big ups to Sean, he's locked in. Mark H, listening to you loud and proud in Dover. We got Lisa, she sends her love to Ollie. Oh, what a great one. Lisa, my man. Thank you for taking my very panicked last 3 minute message. Don't forget, if you want to get in touch, 07888 69 59 48. We're going to carry on straight back into it. It's Atomics Radio.

It's Polar and Bryson. They're back with Where Did You Go? If you can see me here, just bopping away behind my decks. Such an outstanding track. Speaking of, up next is a big one. Will Smith's daughter, Georgia Smith, and Naya Archives. They're here with something truly incredible. Don't forget, you want to get in touch, you know the digits. 07888 69 59 48 on your WhatsApp. It's Viper here on Atomics Radio.

Like, genuinely, what is not to love on that track? That is just pure bliss, pure drum and bass bliss. So we do this every week here on the Atomic Space Show, the first hour of which will always be Kent's freshest drum and bass, unmixed, so you can enjoy it to its maximum pleasure. To Mark, yes, thank you. I do have a smooth and sexy radio voice. To be fair, if you meet me in real life, yeah, I don't sound like this. Once again, Nair Archives featuring Georgia Smith, Get Me Down. Up next is one of my seriously featured tracks. So good. In fact, I think it's going to do incredible numbers. Keep it live, you're on Atomics.

love this track. Let's kiss, never die. In this future beat, special mix. Yes. Yusuf mixes a hoot. Live and direct. You listen to JMKC. Underground style forever. This is House Ground Show. For the much for obvious UK.

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1: Welcome to Atomic UK. You're in the mix with DJ Sound. I'm here until 5 p.m. kicking off with a little bit of Judy Harsh, No Sleep. Hope you're enjoying your Saturday so far. Make sure you get those speakers turned up and stay

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You're tuned in to DJ Sound on Atomics UK. Plenty of tracks coming your way until 5 p.m. If it's your first time tuning in, I'm here every Saturday from 3 until 5. So you can hop over to Mixcloud and catch up on any additional sets. We're just listening to a bit of Owen Westlake at the minute, Shakedown. 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

until 5 p.m. If you've just joined us, welcome. I've started at 3 o'clock, so you missed a little bit. We've had some nice tunes on, a little bit of techno disco now, had a bit of soulful earlier, love tonight. Started off with a little bit of Jodie Harr, so plenty more to come. Make sure you get those speakers turned up, pop across the socials, make sure you say hello.

right, folks, hope you are doing well. Thank you for tuning in to Atomics UK. I'm DJ Sound. I'm here till 5 p.m, so still a few more tracks to go to get your Saturday evening heated. So whatever you're up to this evening, drop me a message, let me know. You'll find me across all the good socials at DJ Sound, IOM. So hop over to Instagram, TikTok, Facebook, drop a message, say hi, let me know what the crack is. So we've had some class tunes there just to get you in the mood for going out, or a little party in the house. Little bit of Human, Rag and Bone Man, that's the MJ Cole remix. Bit of Donna Summer, I Feel Love, banger remix, great track that. Little bit of Gimme Gimme, I mean you can't go wrong with some ABBA, can you? Just playing It's Like That, that's Mariah Carey, that's a David Morales remix. So a few tracks to go, stay tuned.

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1: 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You're in the mix with DJ Sound on Atomics UK. Welcome. Kicking your set off from 3 until 5 every Saturday. Had some absolute banging tunes today as well. Just listening to a bit of Miracle Maker, that's Dom Dollar, Clementine Douglas, great duo. Had a bit of She-Wolf, David Guetta before. A little bit of Jam Inside Your Love, Sam Green. Plenty more tracks to go, so do make sure that you stay tuned, whether you're listening online or via DAB. No excuse, get those speakers turned up, let people know.

I love this track. Fleskis, Fleskis, never die. This is Future Beat. Special mix. Yes. Yusuf mixes a hoot. Live and direct. You listen to JMKC. Underground style forever. This is House Round Show. Follow much for obvious UK.

Everybody works in the underground. Everybody works in the underground. 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Everybody works in the underground. 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Everybody works in the underground. 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Everybody works in the underground. 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Everybody works in the underground. 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

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Everybody works in the underground. 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Everybody works in the underground. 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

Good evening, welcome back. We are back on the other side. Massive shout goes out to everyone locked in, locked on. You in tune to the sounds. Mr. H is stepping up later. Monty. 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Massive shout goes out to all of our station DJs. Shout goes out to the DJ Raider. By the sound of things, he's been round B&Q and he's got all the right tools. Oh my. Could be dangerous. Out to Raider. Massive shout goes out to Arpez. Arpez in the studio this evening.

over there in Madrid. We've got some exciting things on the horizon over in Spain and Brazil. All very Atomics related, so watch this space. 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Keep up to date with what's going on. 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